Danilo Perez, The Purple Condor, a track from the release called Across the Crystal Sea. As you heard there, arrangements, beautiful arrangements from Klaus Ogerman. I'm Helen Wigger. A lot of great music to get to still, so I hope you can stay with me. Let's go back to December of 2001, performance at the Olympia in Paris. Diana Krall and friends with East of the Sun.

0: John Clayton. Thank you very much, John Clayton.
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Duke Ellington with his orchestra, The Intimacy of the Blues. And earlier, it was Buddy DeFranco with Lucky to Be Me. I'm certainly lucky to have this opportunity to be with you today. I'm Helen Wigger. Here's Sonny Stitt, My Buddy.

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Chasing the Dream, the Jerry Tashwaugh Group. Our next piece is from 1955. Claude Williamson is on piano, Red Mitchell bass, Stan Levy on drums, and the leader of the session, guitarist Tal Farlow. It's You or No One.

Kurt Elling, Orange Blossoms in Summertime, Jeff Clayton featured on sax. I'm Helen Wigger. Thank you for tuning in. We'll close with Ray Brown along with Benny Carter. Love Walked In. Have a great weekend.

0: 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I'm Sheila Reed, and I hope you can stay with us for more fantastic music.
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6: 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She says ensuring abortion rights in Missouri is one reason she decided to run.
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0: 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Let's begin with Vince Guaraldi.

Moon Blue, one of Stevie Wonder's more recent compositions. That was sung by Tamara Tooney, Mike Tamaro on saxophone, and Max Leek on keys. I'm Helen Wigger. Thank you so much for joining me today. Here's the group Jazz Organic.

The National Weather Service in St. Louis has issued a severe thunderstorm warning for southeastern Calhoun County in southwestern Illinois, southeastern Lincoln County, St. Charles County, central St. Louis County, east central Warren County, until 8:45 p.m. At 7:58 p.m., severe thunderstorms were located along a line from near Moscow Mills to near New Melli, or along a line from 6 miles north of Wentzville to 8 miles southwest of Wentzville, moving east at 45 miles per hour. Expected hazards include 60 miles per hour wind gusts. This is a radar-indicated threat. The following impacts are expected. Expect damage to roofs, siding, and trees. Locations impacted include Wentzville, Lake St. Louis, O'Fallon, St. Peters, Wildwood, Chesterfield, St. Charles, Maryland Heights, Bowen, Manchester, Creevecore, Hazelwood, St. Anne, Kirkwood, Overland, University City, Florissant, Webster Groves, Crestwood, and Clayton. This includes the following state parks: from Marquette State Park, Babler Memorial State Park, Castlewood State Park, and First Missouri State Capitol Historic Site. This includes the following highways: Interstate 70 in Missouri between exits 200 and 231. Interstate 44 in Missouri between exits 272 and 277. Seek shelter inside a well-built structure and stay away from windows. These storms are capable of producing damaging winds. Wind damage with these storms will occur before any rain or lightning.

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Tom Harrell with Wise Children, and earlier the group Elevations with Emergence. Saxophonist Houston Person is queued up next. Here he is with the Rodgers and Hart tune, There's a Small Hotel.

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Andrea Superstein with Bob Dylan's Don't Think Twice, It's All Right. And it's all right when we bring together Milt Jackson and Count Basie. Here they are with the 920 special.

National Weather Service in St. Louis has issued a severe thunderstorm warning for southeastern Jersey County in southwestern Illinois, western Madison County in southwestern Illinois, northwestern St. Clair County in southwestern Illinois, northeastern St. Charles County, northeastern St. Louis County, St. Louis City in east central Missouri until 9:30 p.m. At 8:40 p.m., severe thunderstorms were located along a line from over Portage des Sioux to over Huntley, or along a line from 7 miles southwest of Godfrey to over Worson Woods, moving east at 40 miles per hour. Expected hazards include 60 miles per hour wind gusts. This is a radar-indicated threat. The following impacts are expected. Expect damage to roofs, siding, and trees. Locations impacted include Hazelwood, Creevecore, Manchester, Florissant, Overland, Ferguson, Kirkwood, University City, Webster Groves, St. Louis, Alton, Godfrey, Granite City, East St. Louis, Edwardsville, Collinsville, Belleville, Fairview Heights, and O'Fallon. This includes the following state parks: Frank Holton State Park, Horseshoe Lake State Park, Scott Joplin Historic Site, and Confluence State Park. This includes the following highways: Interstate 64 in Illinois between exits 9 and 14. Interstate 55 in Illinois between exits 23 and 30. Interstate 44 in Missouri near exit 277. Seek shelter inside a well-built structure and stay away from windows. These storms are capable of producing damage.

0: 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I'm Sheila Reed, and I hope you can stay with us for more fantastic music.
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South African vocalist Taliman on, having a good time there with Gershwin's fascinating rhythm. We're having a good time here with Friday Jazz on Bob Studebaker. Steve Turre is next. Trombonist Steve Turre. Ray Charles plays piano on Duke Ray's.

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Johnny Hartman on Friday Jazz, and Taylor Eigsty at the piano for Somewhere right before that. Charlie Hayden's Quartet West is next. Ernie Watts plays sax. This is our Spanish love song.

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Great song, great performance. Ray Bryant, the pianist, with Golden Earrings. And speaking of great song and great performance, here's Nina Simone with Duke's Mood Indigo.

The National Weather Service in St. Louis has issued a flash flood warning for southwestern Washington County, south central Monroe County in southwestern Illinois, Randolph County in southwestern Illinois, southern St. Clair County in southwestern Illinois, northeastern St. Genevieve County in southeastern Missouri until 3:30 a.m. At 9:30 p.m., Doppler radar indicated thunderstorms producing heavy rain across the warned area. Between 1 and 3 inches of rain have fallen. Additional rainfall amounts of 1 to 3 inches are possible in the warned area. Flash flooding is ongoing or expected to begin shortly. Expected hazards include flash flooding caused by thunderstorms. This is a radar-indicated threat. The following impacts are expected: flash flooding of small creeks and streams, urban areas, highways, streets, and underpasses, as well as other poor drainage and low-lying areas. Some locations that will experience flash flooding include Chester, Sparta, Red Bud, Bremen, Steeleville, Percy, Coulterville, Tilden, Evansville, Baldwin, Eden, Preston, Blair, Prairie du Rocher, Prairie, Ellis Grove, Ruma, and Houston. This includes the following state parks: Piney Creek Ravine State Natural Area, Randolph County State Recreation Area, World Shooting and Recreational Complex, Turkey Bluff State Fish and Wildlife Area, and Kaskaskia River State Fish and Wildlife Area. Turn around, don't drown when encountering flooded roads. Most flood deaths occur in vehicles. Repeating, a flash flood warning has been issued on

Thank you for putting some jazz into your Friday. It's a prelude to the weekend, Friday Jazz. And Catherine Russell there with Just Because You Can. A great tune from a terrific band called Chica's Quintet before that. That was Churn It. I'm Bob Studebaker, wrapping up this session now with Alan Vizzuti, and the title of this is Amara.

0: This is Jazz 90.7 KWMU2, St. Louis Public Radio. 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I'm Sheila Reed, and I hope you can stay with us for more fantastic music.
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5: 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David Sanborn with a big band right now in St. Louis Blues.

The National Weather Service in St. Louis has issued a flash flood warning for southeastern Monroe County in southwestern Illinois, southeastern St. Clair County in southwestern Illinois, until 3:30 a.m. At 9:58 p.m., Doppler radar indicated thunderstorms producing heavy rain across the warned area. Between 1 and 3.5 inches of rain have fallen. Additional rainfall amounts up to 2 inches are possible in the warned area. Flash flooding is ongoing or expected to begin shortly. Expected hazards include flash flooding caused by thunderstorms. This is a radar-indicated threat. The following impacts are expected: flash flooding of small creeks and streams, urban areas, highways, streets and underpasses, as well as other poor drainage and low-lying areas. Some locations that will experience flash flooding include Marissa, New Design, Lenzburg, Hecker, Ames, Burksville, Bruneau, Wartburg, and Kidd. This includes the following state parks: Fultzill Prairie State Natural Area and Illinois Caverns State Natural Area. Turn around, don't drown when encountering flooded roads. Most flood deaths occur in vehicles. Repeating, a flash flood warning has been issued until 3:30 a.m. Saturday for the following counties: in Illinois, Monroe and St. Clair,

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1: Nancy Wilson with Hank Jones, Do It Again. Organist Bill Hyde preceded Homewood Morning, the title of that. Legendary bassist Ray Brown right now. Ulf Wakenius is the guitarist, and this is called Blues for Ray.

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Diana Krall having some fun with that Louis Jordan number. Stanley Turrentine, Mr. T, playing sax. Terrence Blanchard plays trumpet now, the beautiful tune Nocturna.

0: 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I'm Sheila Reed, and I hope you can stay with us for more fantastic music.
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9: Here's Clarence Gatemouth Brown out in front of the band playing Bits and Pieces.

Billy Strayhorn wrote that. It's Jeffrey Smith on the vocals of Lush Life. Kenny Barron was the pianist. And we are getting ready for the weekend with really good music. Welcome to Jazz. I'm Bob Studebaker. Harry Pickens now playing Teach Me Tonight.

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That is trumpeter Claudio Roditi, and the title is Prosecca. Before that, pianist Marcus Roberts with Spiritual Awakening. Yeah, some good time music here as we get ready for the weekend. This is the Hawk Club of San Francisco and Not So Fast.

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a little bit of magic right there. Carmen McRae, I'll be seeing you. Up next is a not often recorded Miles Davis tune titled Flamenco Sketches. Pianist Larry McDonough and his quartet, Richard Terrell, plays sax. It's Steve Kenny on trumpet.

Yeah, that's a Beatles tune titled Helter Skelter, done really nicely by Daria. I never thought I'd hear a jazz version of that, but it works. I'm Bob Studebaker. Up next is guitarist Steve McClure and his tune. This is titled Pomia.

0: This is Jazz 90.7 KWMU2, St. Louis Public Radio. 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I'm Sheila Reed, and I hope you can stay with us for more fantastic music.
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5: Here is saxophonist Steve Heckman with a tribute to saxophone legend Zoot Sims titled I Remember Zoot.

That's Van Morrison having a good time in 1995. And hi, welcome to Great Music. I'm Bob Studebaker. We have only just begun. Tony Campbell is next. He's an alto saxophonist and composer. His tune here, Crawford Grill. Miles Jackson is the bassist. Howard Alexander playing piano. And the drummer is George Hyde III.

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Oh, yeah. Guitar legend Wes Montgomery, a great band and a great song. That's Caravan. Trombonist Betty Powell performed But Beautiful. Up next, the Keystone Trio. Pianist John Hicks, bassist George Meraz, and drummer Idris Muhammad. This is a Sonny Rollins tune titled Arigen.

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Every time I hear her, I just want to say, wow. It's Nina Simone, for all we know. I'm Bob Studebaker. Ada Rivati takes over now. This is titled Romance.

It's Ella Fitzgerald and That Old Devil Called Love. I'm Bob Studebaker. Thank you for enjoying the music with me. To conclude, it's a live recording from Bobby Watson of a song written both by Duke Ellington and Johnny Hodges titled Jeep's Blues.

0: 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I'm Sheila Reed, and I hope you can stay with us for more fantastic music.
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Well, thank you very much for putting some jazz into your Saturday. I'm Bob Studebaker, guitarist Mike Geller there, and some friends having some fun with the old tune Indian Summer. And leading into tenor saxophonist Houston Person, this is called Sweet Sucker.

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Alfie's Theme, title of that, written by Sonny Rollins, and guitarist Lee Ritenour led the ensemble. Diane Reeves sang Errol Garner's Misty. And up next is a song written by Henry Mancini. Everybody knows this. It's Joshua Breakstone. He's the guitarist. And this is Moon River.

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Gerald Beckett playing flute, leading the band through a tune titled Roy Allen, and leading into pianist B.G. Adair and her trio, and a track from her album celebrating the music of Nat King Cole. This is Walking My Baby Back Home.

Well, it has been a good one, this collection of jazz. Hope you've enjoyed it. I had a perfectly good time. I'm Bob Studebaker. Thank you for listening, and thank you for your support making it possible. Laverne Butler right there. Jerry Mulligan leads the way through Five Brothers now to wrap up the hour.

0: 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I'm Sheila Reed, and I hope you can stay with us for more fantastic music.
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Hey, welcome to a great collection of music. Welcome to Weekend Jazz. We're still close to the beginning of a full hour of the best music you're ever going to find on the radio. Pianist Marion McPartland there from an album celebrating the music of Alec Wilder, that is Trouble Is a Man. And George Shearing is next. Lester Young wrote the tune. It's called Jumba with Symphony Sid.

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We started this set of three with the DeMartino Osland Jazz Orchestra. That was called Tu Mi Canción. Just heard alto saxophonist Paul Desmond with Nancy with a Laughing Face. I'm Bob Studebaker. Saturday Jazz gets a bit classical now with the Jacques Lussier treatment of Gymnopédie.

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Bassist David Fink leading the ensemble through a tune titled If Not For You, and that was Joe Locke playing vibes. Up next is a legendary trombonist and composer. This is Curtis Fuller leading the band through his tune, A La Mode.

0: 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I'm Sheila Reed, and I hope you can stay with us for more fantastic music.
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7: Hi, welcome to some really great music for the weekend. I'm Bob Studebaker. We're at the beginning of a full hour of music made possible by listener support. Up first is organist Jimmy Smith. This is Blues for Jay.

That is the Marcus Shelby Jazz Orchestra. The title of that is Black in Blue, and it's a reference to being black and wearing the Navy's uniform during the Second World War. The album is titled Port Chicago, which was the site of a horrific accident and ultimately one of the many catalysts for the modern civil rights movement. A Marcus Shelby Jazz Orchestra, there, Black in Blue. I'm Bob Studebaker. This is Weekend Jazz. Scott Hamilton takes over now. This is called Parker's Pals.

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Lafayette Harris Jr. at the piano, I've Never Been in Love Before. And yes, that was Ella Fitzgerald right before that. Do Nothing Till You Hear From Me. Up next is Jive at Five, a page from the Basie songbook, played here by Alan Vache and Harry Allen.

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1: Oh yeah, that's Blossom Dearie. And that gentle piece before, bassist Keeter Betts with Pete Menger playing trumpet, that was Grace. Margalef plays guitar and finishes the hour for us with No More Blues.

0: 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I'm Sheila Reed, and I hope you can stay with us for more fantastic music.
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3: 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She says ensuring abortion rights in Missouri is one reason she decided to run.
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5: Hey, nice to have you here as we begin a complete hour of weekend jazz. Up first is guitarist Bob DeVoe. This is Pause for Fred's Claws.

Yeah, there we have a 1959 recording from bassist Oscar Pettiford. He actually played bass and cello on that. It was Hans Koller featured on sax, Attila Zoller, the guitarist, and the old favorite, All the Things You Are. Welcome to this edition of Saturday Jazz. I'm Bob Studebaker, bassist Paul Brown. Now, his quartet, Dean Carbone plays vibes. This is Thelonious Monk's Dream.

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trumpeter Freddie Hubbard, with Wayne Shorter playing tenor sax. McCoy Tyner was the pianist, and that was Weaver of Dreams. Bob Studebaker, I thank you very much for putting some jazz into your Saturday. That was Wes Montgomery with a great orchestra before that, and people. Up next is Artie Shaw, his small group recordings. Artie Shaw and his Gramercy 5 here with Bewitched, Bothered, and Bewildered.

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Yeah, I think she was great. That is Susanna McCorkle. I Was Doing All Right. Up next is a track from John Hicks. He's the pianist leading the way through UMMG. Billy Strayhorn wrote this when he was dying of cancer. The Upper Manhattan Medical Group were the doctors treating him, and that's the inspiration for this UMMG. John Hicks, as we enjoy jazz on a Saturday.

0: 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I'm Sheila Reed, and I hope you can stay with us for more fantastic music.
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8: 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Just going to take our time, enjoy one very, very good song after another, no hurry at all. I'm Bob Studebaker, Kenny Burrell. NEA Jazzmaster Kenny Burrell starts with I Never Knew.

Jazz on the weekend. Pretty nice. That's the Ramon Valle Trio, and the title of that is Clouds. I'm Bob Studebaker, and up next, something I think is among the most beautiful things I've ever heard. Duke Ellington at the piano, John Coltrane playing sax, and Duke's tune in a sentimental mood.

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We started off this set of three with trumpeter Kenny Dorham and My Ideal. Just heard guitarist Charlie Bird with Scott Hamilton helping out, A Carol for All Seasons, the title of that. And it's an organist next, Reuben Wilson, and great version of Summertime.

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Paula West singing Temptation. Illinois Jacquette before that. Roy Eldridge played trumpet on Have You Met Miss Jones. Alan Broadbent now at the piano playing Dizzy Gillespie's Groovin' High to wrap up the hour.

0: 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I'm Sheila Reed, and I hope you can stay with us for more fantastic music.
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5: Here is a wonderful combination to begin this collection of weekend jazz. Welcome to it. I'm Bob Studebaker. Here we have Oscar Peterson and Stanley Turrentine together.

Weekend Jazz with a truly phenomenal guitarist. That was Barelli Le Grand. The title of that is, it's in German, but the translation is, I believe, It Was Always Like That With Her. Really nice. As is this next one. It's Billy Strayhorn's Something to Live For, played by Norman Simmons.

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Dave Brubeck and his quartet with Bobby Militello playing sax, and Dave's tune, Be Natural Blues. Prior to that, we heard Mark Isham and Kate Soberano with Duke's Don't Get Around Much Anymore, and a Beatles tune now, Lynn Ariel at the piano with Paul McCartney's Blackbird.

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That is John Pizzarelli. I'm Bob Studebaker, and here is a great finish for the hour. Gene Ludwig, the organist, his tune Duff's Blues, a tribute to Jack McDuff. Gene recorded this with the Bill Warfield Big Band.

0: 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I'm Sheila Reed, and I hope you can stay with us for more fantastic music.
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6: 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And if you could see me now.

Well, thank you very much for putting some jazz into your Saturday. I'm Bob Studebaker. Guitarist Mike Geller there and some friends having some fun with the old tune Indian Summer. And leading into tenor saxophonist Houston Person, this is called Sweet Sucker.

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Alfie's Theme, title of that, written by Sonny Rollins, and guitarist Lee Ritenour led the ensemble. Diane Reeves sang Errol Garner's Misty. And up next is a song written by Henry Mancini. Everybody knows this. It's Joshua Breakstone. He's the guitarist. And this is Moon River.

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Gerald Beckett playing flute, leading the band through a tune titled Roy Allen, and leading into pianist B.G. Adair and her trio, and a track from her album celebrating the music of Nat King Cole. This is Walking My Baby Back Home.

Well, it has been a good one, this collection of jazz. Hope you've enjoyed it. I had a perfectly good time. I'm Bob Studebaker. Thank you for listening, and thank you for your support making it possible. Laverne Butler right there. Jerry Mulligan leads the way through Five Brothers now to wrap up the hour.

0: 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I'm Sheila Reed, and I hope you can stay with us for more fantastic music.
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Welcome to Weekend Jazz. We're still close to the beginning of a full hour of the best music you're ever going to find on the radio. Pianist Marion McPartland there from an album celebrating the music of Alec Wilder, that is Trouble is a Man. And George Shearing is next. Lester Young wrote the tune. It's called Jumbo with Symphony Sid.

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We started this set of three with the DeMartino Osland Jazz Orchestra. That was called Tu Mi Canción. Just heard alto saxophonist Paul Desmond with Nancy with a Laughing Face. I'm Bob Studebaker. Saturday Jazz gets a bit classical now with the Jacques Lussier treatment of Gymnopédie.

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Bassist David Fink leading the ensemble through a tune titled If Not For You, and that was Joe Locke playing Vibes. Up next is a legendary trombonist and composer. This is Curtis Fuller leading the band through his tune, A La Mode.

0: 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I'm Sheila Reed, and I hope you can stay with us for more fantastic music.
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6: 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I'm Bob Studebaker. We're at the beginning of a full hour of music made possible by listener support. Up first is organist Jimmy Smith. This is Blues for Jay.

That is the Marcus Shelby Jazz Orchestra. The title of that is Black in Blue, and it's a reference to being black and wearing the Navy's uniform during the Second World War. The album is titled Port Chicago, which was the site of a horrific accident and ultimately one of the many catalysts for the modern civil rights movement. A Marcus Shelby Jazz Orchestra there, Black in Blue. I'm Bob Studebaker. This is Weekend Jazz. Scott Hamilton takes over now. This is called Parker's Pals.

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Lafayette Harris Jr. at the piano, I've Never Been in Love Before. And yes, that was Ella Fitzgerald right before that. Do nothing till you hear from me. Up next is Jive at Five, a page from the Basie songbook, played here by Alan Vache and Harry Allen.

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0: cyprès. Which means that when I'm in your arms, I won't dance.
1: Oh yeah, that's Blossom Dearie. And that gentle piece before, bassist Keeter Betts with Pete Minger playing trumpet, that was Grace. Mark Elf plays guitar and finishes the hour for us with No More Blues.

0: 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I'm Sheila Reed, and I hope you can stay with us for more fantastic music.
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3: 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She says ensuring abortion rights in Missouri is one reason she decided to run.
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5: Hey, nice to have you here as we begin a complete hour of weekend jazz. Up first is guitarist Bob DeVoe. This is Pause for Fred's Claws.

Yeah, there we have a 1959 recording from bassist Oscar Pettiford. He actually played bass and cello on that. It was Hans Koller featured on sax, Attila Zoller, the guitarist, and the old favorite, All the Things You Are. Welcome to this edition of Saturday Jazz. I'm Bob Studebaker, bassist Paul Brown. Now, his quartet, Dean Carbone plays vibes. This is Thelonious Monk's Dream.

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If you're enjoying the music you hear, please tell your friends about us. 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

trumpeter Freddie Hubbard, with Wayne Shorter playing tenor sax. McCoy Tyner was the pianist, and that was Weaver of Dreams. I'm Bob Studebaker. I thank you very much for putting some jazz into your Saturday. That was Wes Montgomery with a great orchestra before that, and People. Up next is Artie Shaw, his small group recordings. Artie Shaw and his Gramercy 5 here with Bewitched, Bothered, and Bewildered.

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I think she was great. That is Susanna McCorkle. I Was Doing All Right. Up next is a track from John Hicks. He's the pianist leading the way through UMMG. Billy Strayhorn wrote this when he was dying of cancer. The Upper Manhattan Medical Group were the doctors treating him, and that's the inspiration for this UMMG. John Hicks, as we enjoy jazz on a Saturday.

0: 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I'm Sheila Reed, and I hope you can stay with us for more fantastic music.
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8: Hello, and welcome to Great Music for the Weekend. Just going to take our time, enjoy one very, very good song after another. No hurry at all. I'm Bob Studebaker, Kenny Burrell. NEA Jazzmaster Kenny Burrell starts with I Never Knew.

Jazz on the weekend. Pretty nice. That's the Ramon Valle Trio, and the title of that is Clouds. I'm Bob Studebaker, and up next, something I think is among the most beautiful things I've ever heard. Duke Ellington at the piano, John Coltrane playing sax, and Duke's tune in a sentimental mood.

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We started off this set of three with trumpeter Kenny Dorham and My Ideal. Just heard guitarist Charlie Bird with Scott Hamilton helping out, A Carol for All Seasons, the title of that. And it's an organist next, Reuben Wilson, and great version of Summertime.

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Weekend Jazz with a Diana Krall recording of The Look of Love, followed up here by saxophonist Illinois Jacquette. Have you met Miss Jones?

Paula West singing Temptation. Illinois Jacquette before that. Roy Eldridge played trumpet on Have You Met Miss Jones. Alan Broadbent now at the piano playing Dizzy Gillespie's Groovin' High to wrap up the hour.

0: 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I'm Sheila Reed, and I hope you can stay with us for more fantastic music.
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5: Here is a wonderful combination to begin this collection of weekend jazz. Welcome to it. I'm Bob Studebaker. Here we have Oscar Peterson and Stanley Turrentine together.

Weekend Jazz with a truly phenomenal guitarist. That was Barelli Le Grand. The title of that is, it's in German, but the translation is, I believe, It Was Always Like That With Her. Really nice. As is this next one. It's Billy Strayhorn's Something to Live For, played by Norman Simmons.

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Dave Brubeck and his quartet with Bobby Militello playing sax, and Dave's tune, Be Natural Blues. Prior to that, we heard Mark Isham and Kate Soberano with Duke's Don't Get Around Much Anymore, and a Beatles tune now, Lynn Ariel at the piano with Paul McCartney's Blackbird.

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That is John Pizzarelli. I'm Bob Studebaker, and here is a great finish for the hour. Gene Ludwig, the organist, his tune Duff's Blues, a tribute to Jack McDuff. Gene recorded this with the Bill Warfield Big Band.

0: 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I'm Sheila Reed, and I hope you can stay with us for more fantastic music.
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6: 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And if you could see me now.

Well, thank you very much for putting some jazz into your Saturday. I'm Bob Studebaker. Guitarist Mike Geller there and some friends having some fun with the old tune Indian Summer. And leading into tenor saxophonist Houston Person, this is called Sweet Sucker.

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Malfi's Theme, title of that, written by Sonny Rollins, and guitarist Lee Ritenour led the ensemble. Diane Reeves sang Errol Garner's Misty. And up next is a song written by Henry Mancini. Everybody knows this. It's Joshua Breakstone. He's the guitarist. And this is Moon River.

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Gerald Beckett playing flute, leading the band through a tune titled Roy Allen, and leading into pianist B.G. Adair and her trio, and a track from her album celebrating the music of Nat King Cole. This is Walking My Baby Back Home.

Well, it has been a good one, this collection of jazz. Hope you've enjoyed it. I had a perfectly good time. I'm Bob Studebaker. Thank you for listening, and thank you for your support making it possible. Laverne Butler right there. Jerry Mulligan leads the way through Five Brothers now to wrap up the hour.

0: 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I'm Sheila Reed, and I hope you can stay with us for more fantastic music.
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6: 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She says ensuring abortion rights in Missouri is one reason she decided to run.
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Hey, welcome to a great collection of music. Welcome to Weekend Jazz. We're still close to the beginning of a full hour of the best music you're ever going to find on the radio. Pianist Marion McPartland there from an album celebrating the music of Alec Wilder, that is Trouble is a Man. And George Shearing is next. Lester Young wrote the tune. It's called Jumba with Symphony Sid.

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We started this set of three with the DeMartino Osland Jazz Orchestra. That was called Tu Mi Canción. Just heard alto saxophonist Paul Desmond with Nancy with a Laughing Face. I'm Bob Studebaker. Saturday Jazz gets a bit classical now with the Jacques Lussier treatment of Gymnopédie.

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Bassist David Fink leading the ensemble through a tune titled If Not For You, and that was Joe Locke playing vibes. Up next is a legendary trombonist and composer. This is Curtis Fuller leading the band through his tune, A La Mode.

0: 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I'm Sheila Reed, and I hope you can stay with us for more fantastic music.
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7: Hi, welcome to some really great music for the weekend. I'm Bob Studebaker. We're at the beginning of a full hour of music made possible by listener support. Up first is organist Jimmy Smith. This is Blues for Jay.

That is the Marcus Shelby Jazz Orchestra. The title of that is Black in Blue, and it's a reference to being black and wearing the Navy's uniform during the Second World War. The album is titled Port Chicago, which was the site of a horrific accident and ultimately one of the many catalysts for the modern civil rights movement. Marcus Shelby Jazz Orchestra, there, Black in Blue. I'm Bob Studebaker. This is Weekend Jazz. Scott Hamilton takes over now. This is called Parker's Pals.

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Lafayette Harris Jr. at the piano, I've Never Been in Love Before. And yes, that was Ella Fitzgerald right before that. Do nothing till you hear from me. Up next is Jive at Five, a page from the Basie songbook, played here by Alan Vache and Harry Allen.

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0: près. Which means that when I'm in your arms, I will pas danser quand vous êtes si près. 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
1: Oh yeah, that's Blossom Dearie. And that gentle piece before, bassist Keeter Betts with Pete Menger playing trumpet, that was Grace. Mark Elf plays guitar and finishes the hour for us with No More Blues.

0: 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I'm Sheila Reed, and I hope you can stay with us for more fantastic music.
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3: 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The St. Louis County Democrat and former House Representative is running to be the next senator from Missouri's 4th District. She says ensuring abortion rights in Missouri is one reason she decided to run.
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1: Hey, nice to have you here as we begin a complete hour of weekend jazz. Up first is guitarist Bob DeVoe. This is Pause for Fred's Claws.

Yeah, there we have a 1959 recording from bassist Oscar Pettiford. He actually played bass and cello on that. It was Hans Kohler featured on sax, Attila Zoller, the guitarist, and the old favorite,

all the things you are. Welcome to this edition of Saturday Jazz. I'm Bob Studebaker, bassist Paul Brown. Now, his quartet, Dean Carbone plays vibes. This is Thelonious Monk's Dream.

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trumpeter Freddie Hubbard, with Wayne Shorter playing tenor sax. McCoy Tyner was the pianist, and that was Weaver of Dreams. Bob Studebaker, I thank you very much for putting some jazz into your Saturday. That was Wes Montgomery with a great orchestra before that, and people. Up next is Artie Shaw, his small group recordings. Artie Shaw and his Gramercy 5 here with Bewitched, Bothered, and Bewildered.

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I think she was great. That is Susanna McCorkle. I was doing all right. Up next is a track from John Hicks. He's the pianist leading the way through UMMG. Billy Strayhorn wrote this when he was dying of cancer. The Upper Manhattan Medical Group were the doctors treating him, and that's the inspiration for this UMMG. John Hicks, as we enjoy jazz on a Saturday.

0: 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I'm Sheila Reed, and I hope you can stay with us for more fantastic music.
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8: 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I'm Bob Studebaker, Kenny Burrell. 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

Carnegie Trio, and the title of that is Clouds. I'm Bob Studebaker, and up next, something I think is among the most beautiful things I've ever heard. Duke Ellington at the piano, John Coltrane playing sax, and Duke's tune in a sentimental mood.

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Paula West singing Temptation. Illinois Jacquette before that. Roy Eldridge played trumpet on Have You Met Miss Jones. Alan Broadbent now at the piano playing Dizzy Gillespie's Groovin' High to wrap up the hour.

0: 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I'm Sheila Reed, and I hope you can stay with us for more fantastic music.
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Weekend Jazz with a truly phenomenal guitarist. That was Barelli Le Grand. The title of that is, it's in German, but the translation is, I believe, It Was Always Like That With Her. Really nice. As is this next one, it's Billy Strayhorn's Something to Live For, played by Norman Simmons.

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That is John Pizzarelli. I'm Bob Studebaker, and here is a great finish for the hour. Gene Ludwig, the organist, his tune Duff's Blues, a tribute to Jack McDuff. Gene recorded this with the Bill Warfield Big Band.

0: 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I'm Sheila Reed, and I hope you can stay with us for more fantastic music.
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